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3701, a copy of route for medical aid of 430 West Cochrane Court, cross of Sherwood, 56-year-old female who's complaining of stomach pain and rapid heart rate, heaviness in her chest.

0: All right, dispatch. 6071 was canceled by 1332. 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

0: 643-2371, medical aid for difficulty breathing at 2741 Bullock Road, across the Cougar Creek at Pretty Lane. Uncle Valley, 3033, medical alarm received. Chest pain at 478 Northeast Russell Avenue, across Northeast Stevens. And I tip.
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0: 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Dispatch 2882 responding. 2882, I copy, you're in route.

Umpqua Valley respond for an ambulance request to Oak Park Assisted Living, 1400 Northeast Rocky Ridge, and 1914. 6874, I copy your route at 1914.

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1: It's not a crash. It's a medical aid for some difficulty breathing at 2741 Bullock Road.
0: Okay, copy that.
2: Fire dispatch, 2270.
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0: Thank you,

0: 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Go ahead with your traffic.
1: I have a patient update.
0: Go ahead with it.
1: 76-year-old man is O2 saturation is 85, heart rate is 64, BP right now is 67 over 44. He is sitting up, very dizzy, and also is very sweaty, soaked with perspiration. He has heart stents in. He had that procedure done 15 years ago, and since then has not had any heart issues.
0: Fire dispatcher 2371, did you copy that? O2 sats are 82, heart rate is 55, blood pressure is 67 over 44, very dizzy and sweaty while sitting up, and no cardiac problems since stents.
2: Fire dispatch 2371, be able to copy, check the availability of next up air ambulance.
0: What would you like to use as a landing zone, and do you want to activate if they're available?
2: 2882, runway 271. The residents have a large field.
3: And fire dispatch 2801 is on scene. We have a field that could be used as LZ at the residence. I'll get you a coordinate.
0: Copy, 2801 on scene, and there is a field there at the residence that can be used for landing zone at 1933. Fire dispatch 2371, I just want to confirm you want them to activate if they're available.
2: Affirmative.

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1: 2801, let me make sure I got that right because I feel like I missed something on the latitude. I've got 43.5070. I feel like I missed something on the end.

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0: 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I've got it right now. 1936.

0: 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Do you want to suggest flight?
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He has a hip replacement surgery that occurred yesterday. The incision site is red, swollen, does not seem to have the fever though.

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Umpqua Valley, respond for medical aid. 3248 Lewis Creek Road in Myrtle Creek. Possible overheated at across the South Myrtle. 2020.

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Ambulance on scene already. 2123.

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0: flashed it. It's all static. I cannot copy. I copy. I haven't heard from any other units. Do you want a second page?
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2: Where is badge 23D1 responding?
0: Second page, 640, respond. Public safety, possible fire near milepost 56 on Highway 38, break 2381, I copy, you're en route. It's a report of somebody who lit a firework on the side of the road. Should be on the south side of the road, but shot in toward the dry field. The PR was concerned for the spark, so there were no visible fire as she was leaving the scene.

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1332-6872, I copy. 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

Prehler at Medical Aid, 2400 Northeast Diamond Lake Boulevard, Roseburg. I'm Claw Valley Ambulance, respond 2400 Northeast Diamond Lake Boulevard for a fall.

6871, I copy you're responding. This will be 2400 Northeast Diamond Lake Boulevard at 10 down Bowling Floor. Subject has fallen from a ladder, fell about 4 feet.

6871, a copy here, also responding. This is for a 37-year-old male who fell 4 feet, lost consciousness and breathing, complaining of pain in his ribs.

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I copy you're both responding. 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Says that his colostomy bag is burst and requesting assistance.

Glide Fire 6873, respond 150 Brown Street for a fall. A copy, you're responding. This will be an 80-year-old male, conscious and breathing, fell from standing on the concrete.

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A copy, you're both responding. A welfare check on the subject in a silver Nissan Sentra on the north side of the parking lot near the truck entrance. Subject was slumped over and the caller thought they may need medical.

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1103, I copy you en route. Mail broke down a slow lane on the bridge, no accident, and smoke started to appear. It looks like the vehicle is catching fire.

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0: 1134 just passed the scene. It is on the bridge northbound. No smoke or fire visible at this time. We'll have to go down to 127, turn around.
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His niece gave out initial coordinates to Reedsport area ambulance, but they advise it'll be the drain response area.

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It looks like it'll be 212 Southwest Hart Ave. PR was advising his apartment is also 212, and it'll be the Blue Ridge apartment.

0: 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We've attempted multiple phone calls to Kellogg. No answer. Would you like another department to respond?
1: Fire dispatch, 2802.
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1: Kellogg Fire will be responding. Can you give us more information? We are out of the vehicle.
0: Be a 63-year-old male, conscious and breathing. His knees gave out, causing a fall. He's sitting down. He's unable to get up. He is on blood thinners.
1: Copy that. And the directions look like they're way up on the top of Wagner Creek Road.
0: Correct.
1: Do you have an ambulance en route?
0: Yes.
1: Copy that. We'll be responding shortly.
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0: I have a patient update.
1: Go ahead.
0: 62-year-old man slip and fall inside of his camper. He's now sitting outside relatively comfortably. No loss of consciousness. It was just a slip and fall when he got out of bed. It's his right knee. He can't move his right leg. Unable to stand.
1: I copy 1027.
2: 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Cut up to four corners and continue straight ahead another mile.
1: 2371. 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
3: 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Continue straight. Do not take any turns.
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0: 2381 is on scene. It's a male sitting at the driveway entrance to the mobile home park. What's our ETA for UVA?
1: I copy mail, seeing a driveway entrance near mobile home park. 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
0: 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The ambulance will need to come all the way down to Oak Street and come in that way from Williams. The road is closed just past us.
1: The road is closed from where? 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
0: 2381, go ahead.
1: Sorry, where is the road closed from?
0: The road is closed just south of us on Williams. They'll need to go up to Oak Street and come in that way.
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1: That's negative. You're scratchy. Can you put it in the notes?
0: Yeah, it's in the notes, 1038.

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0: Umpqua Valley Ambulance, a copy en route. A male fell over in his wheelchair is laying on the grass in front of the credit union. Doesn't appear to be moving. Flying face down.
1: Fire dispatch.
2: Did you have law enforcement respond as well and also adapt? This is going to be Justin Custer, who was just removed from a business earlier this morning.
0: Sounds good. Have law enforcement adapt respond 11 o'clock.

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0: 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He is going to head to Stewart Park. 1332 is available.
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0: Station decided to lay on the sidewalk, intersection of Stewart Parkway and Harvard. You're probably going to get multiple calls on him.
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0: 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A patient decided to lay down on the sidewalk at Stewart Parkway and Harvard. You can have a DAP to respond there. You're probably going to get multiple calls on him.
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0: Prelert Medical, 1127 Northeast Leon Avenue, Myrtle Creek. Umpqua Valley Ambulance, respond for medical aid at 1127 Northeast Leon Avenue in Myrtle Creek. 84-year-old male, conscious and breathing. He has high blood pressure.
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0: fire dispatch to 6871. One of the deputies should be pulling in. We do have another one en route, but the deputy pulling in is going to be the animal control deputy.
1: Fire dispatch 6871 copies. 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

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He's tachycardic, has a heart rate of 170. Pre-alert for fire alarm, 1842 Aspen Run Avenue in Sutherland.

0: 1631, 1632, respond for a fire alarm at 1842 Aspen Run Avenue in Sutherland. First smoke alarm that is going off inside the residence. No smoke or flames are seen. Peer believes it could be faulty and requesting assistance getting to it.
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0: 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You can cancel. Staff checked on the patient. She is okay.
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1631, you're en route for an unknown injury accident. We'll be around the 149 I-5 southbound. It is a single vehicle accident, and the driver was seen stumbling on the shoulder walking towards the nearest town.

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0: 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Our CAD's saying mile plus 149.
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0: 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It came in at the 130 something or another, 8. So we can cancel you if you'd like. 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

Good Mill Ambulance, you're responding for a report of a medical alarm. It'll be a 57-year-old female. No contact has been made yet.

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1: 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You're responding for an 82-year-old male. He fell. He's not injured. 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
0: 2371 arriving on scene. We'll be at the 149 OSC and 2382 are also on scene. We do have windows bashed out. Not seeing an occupant at this time.
1: I confirm, can you re-advise the address?
0: Sorry, badge 2371, this will be right at the 148 southbound.
1: I copy 2371 on scene, do not see the occupant at this time. It'll be milepost 148 southbound, 1628.

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1: 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He is north of us in the southbound lane over the rail, about an eighth of a mile.
0: I copy you found the driver north of you in the southbound lane over the rail.
1: That's affirmative. He's sitting in the ditch throwing stuff on the ground in front of him. That's affirmative. He's in the ditch throwing stuff.
0: I copy 2331. 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

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I have an unknown injury accident at 79417 North Umpqua Highway. 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

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The location shows close to 79417 North Umpqua Highway.

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